0: Welcome to English World, a place where learning English is fun.
1: I am Guo Wenjie.
0: And I'm Mark.
1: Do you want to learn English better?
0: Well, you've come to the right place.
1: 马可跟郭文杰在英语世界带您开开心心学英语。
0: Stay tuned. Well, hello once again, and welcome to English World, a program that helps you learn English and learn more about our world.
1: Mm-hmm.
0: I'm your radio friend, Mark.
1: And I'm your friend, Wenjie.
0: Hey, Wenjie, do you watch sports on TV?
1: I do. 我喜欢看电视转播球赛呢。I enjoy, watching basketball and baseball games.
0: Ooh.
1: 篮球棒球比赛都很喜欢的。
0: Okay, how about the world famous soccer? Remember when the World Cup was on TV?
1: Yes, of course. Mm-hmm. 我也看了世界杯的足赛呢。It was quite a fever. The whole world was watching World Cup, right?全球都热衷这个世足赛啊。
0: You know, I love sports, but I'm not a big fan of watching it on TV.
1: 马可说他不常看电视转播的球赛呢。Why not?
0: Well, I prefer to be there and watch it live.
1: Live,、mm-hmm. of course. 喜欢看现场的比赛呢，他说。
0: But there's one sport that I really, don't enjoy.
1: Really, huh?
0: Mm-hmm.
1: 他说、啊、有一种比赛呢他不能够看现场的。And what's that?
0: Wrestling.
1: Wrestling?、
0: Mm-hmm.
1: 摔跤比赛呢
0: Yeah, wrestling. But you'd be surprised. Wrestling is really quite a popular sport.
1: 那摔跤运动很受人欢迎呢。
0: For instance, our producer Josh,、
1: mm-hmm.
0: he loves to watch it. And、later on, he's going to talk about that.
1: Oh,那制作人德嘉许呢他喜欢看摔跤啊待会儿呢他也要来谈一谈摔跤
0: So listener friends, stay tuned Our lesson today is
1: 那听友今天要带给您的这一课呢就是
0: Wrestling time
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0: Fun facts of wrestling
1: 摔跤知多少
0: The origins of wrestling can be traced back to 15,000 years ago. We see it on the cave drawings in France.
1: 那摔跤的起源呢从发现位在法国的碧血图画当中呢能够追溯到15,000年。
0: In ancient Greece, wrestling competition was the number one sport of the Olympic Games.
1: 那在古希腊摔跤比赛呢是古奥林匹克运动会第一项有的比赛。
0: And the first wrestling competition of our current Olympic Games was held in 1904.
1: 一直要到了1904年,摔跤呢才出现在现代的奥林匹克比赛里。
0: You know, wrestling has always been a world sport.
1: 摔跤一直以来是全球性的体育运动啊。
0: When you physically confront your opponent with your bare hands.
1: Yeah, 你呢是赤手空拳对付另一个对手的。
0: And you attempt to pin your opponent to the floor for the count of three.
1: 那你试着把对手呢摔倒按在地上直到数到三。
0: Now, these opponents in wrestling are called wrestlers.
1: 从事摔跤运动的就是摔跤选手啊 ,wrestler.
0: And the verb for wrestling is wrestle.
1: Wrestle 呢就是这个字的动词。
0: You say wrestle with somebody.
1: 通常呢会说 wrestle with somebody, 就是跟某个人摔跤。
0: We also use the phrase wrestle with something.
1: Wrestle with something, 这个意思呢是努力的来对付或克服某些事情。

0: wrestle with somebody and wrestle with something. World Wrestling Entertainment.
1: 美国职业摔角公司。
0: World Wrestling Entertainment, the WWE, is a media and sports entertainment company.
1: 那 WWE 呢是一个媒体跟体育娱乐公司。
0: And is professional wrestling combined with acting and theater.
1: 那他们呢把专业摔角混合了事先安排好的戏剧表演。
0: Has the focus of television, the internet, and live event venues.
1: 那主要的媒介呢是通过电视播出啦，在线观看呢，还有实况演出。
0: Okay, listener friends, this is what you've been waiting for. Coming up next, Josh is going to talk about the WWE.
1: 好了，我们紧接着呢，德嘉许呢就是要来谈一谈美国职业摔角公司了。
0: Now, I've heard that the WWE has an office in Shanghai.
1: Oh, yes. 那 WWE 呢在上海是有官方的办事处呢。
0: So, you're up to speed on this, aren't you?
1: Sure.
0: Will you translate this for our listeners then?
1: 好，那我先为听友您呢来翻译 Josh 所说的。
2: Professional wrestling has been my love since the sixth grade. The top rope, the awesome finishing moves, the electric crowd. I love it.
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2: You may say, hey Josh, it's all fake, it's all scripted, it's all nonsense. Well, I'm here to tell you, you're wrong.
1: 你可能会说，那些呢，都不过是假装出来的，早就串通安排好的，根本都没有什么。但是我要告诉你，你错了。
2: Sure, I agree professional wrestling is scripted. The punches aren't real, and there are writers to determine who will win the matches. But the chairs are real, the blood is real, and the ring is real.
1: 当然，我同意你说的，职业摔角呢，是事先就串通好了。那些拳打脚踢呢，并不是真的。也的确呢，有人事先就制定好比赛是由谁赢，但是在场内的那些椅子呢是真的，血是真的流出来的，摔角场呢也是实在在那儿的。
2: These men are extraordinary athletes with ridiculous strength. And most importantly, they're entertainers. They can make the crowd love them or hate them. They can also make you laugh very hard. I love this stuff.
1: 这些选手啊是威力十足、身强体壮的运动员。最重要的是啊，他们是娱乐界的艺人，他们可以让群众对他们是又爱又恨，他们也可以让你轰然的大笑。我特爱这些玩意儿呢。
2: Seeing wrestling live is the best. The loud theme music, the explosions, the fireworks, the crowd stunned at a crazy ending to a match.
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2: The WWE is coming to Chicago, and I will be there. World Wrestling Entertainment just rocked Shanghai in August. Are you a part of the fun? Let me know.
1: 美国职业摔角比赛将要来到芝加哥。届时我一定要去捧场的。他们八月的时候震撼上海的演出，你是否在场观看呢？情况到底如何，可要告诉我。
0: Now I heard the WWE had its first live show in China.
1: Yes, in the Expo. 在上海的世博会现场演出呢，这个是非常轰动哦。It was a big hit.
0: And I'm sure there were a lot of pushes and punches and falling and even bleeding.
1: 哦，是啊，那当然少不了了，是有很多的出拳啦、扑打啦、摔倒了跟流血的情况了。
0: Some people would even call it the male version of soap operas.
1: Oh, I know. 那很多人认为呢，这个呢就像是男士会观看的流行剧了。
0: But producer Josh, he loves it.
1: Oh, he's crazy.
0: Well, let's let him talk about the WWE once again and see whether or not he can persuade us.
1: All right.、那我们再来听他说一会，要看看他是不是能够说服我们呢。
2: Professional wrestling has been my love since the sixth grade. the top rope, the awesome finishing moves, the electric crowd. I love it. You may say, hey Josh, it's all fake, it's all scripted, it's all nonsense. Well, I'm here to tell you, you're wrong. Sure, I agree professional wrestling is scripted. The punches aren't real and there are writers to determine who will win the matches. But the chairs are real, the blood is real, and the ring is real. These men are extraordinary athletes with ridiculous strength. And most importantly, they're entertainers. They can make the crowd love them or hate them. They can also make you laugh very hard. I love this stuff. Seeing wrestling live is the best. The loud theme music, the explosions, the fireworks, the crowd stunned at a crazy ending to a match. The WWE is coming to Chicago, and I will be there. World Wrestling Entertainment just rocked Shanghai in August. Are you a part of the fun? Let me know.
0: Okay, listener friends, stay tuned for our best feature, Verse for Life.
1: 那接下来呢是生命经文单元。
0: In the New Testament, Paul uses wrestling to talk about spiritual truths.
1: 那在新约里，保罗呢就用摔跤来谈到属灵的真理了。
0: Verse for Life.
1: 生命经文。
0: We are not wrestling against humans.
1: 因我们并不是与属血气的人摔跤征战
0: We are wrestling against forces and authorities
1: 乃是与那些执政的掌权的
0: And against rulers of darkness and powers in the spiritual world
1: 管辖着幽暗世界的以及天空属灵气的恶魔征战
0: Ephesians 6 verses 12 and 13
1: 以弗所书第六章十二十三节
0: You know, in some ways, we're all wrestlers.
1: 那从某个方面来说，我们都是摔跤选手呢。
0: We all have wrestled with trouble in our life.
1: 我们呢都要奋勇的去对付生活里不同的难题。
0: And we wrestle against the flesh and sin.
1: 那我们也跟我们的邪情私欲啦，还有我们的罪恶摔跤。
0: And we wrestle against the evil one and those evil forces.
1: 我们也跟那个恶者，还有他的邪恶势力来对抗。
0: And at times we feel that we're struggling to overcome.
1: 很多时候呢，我们觉得我们是努力的要去征战。
0: But if we stand firm in our faith,
1: 但是呢，如果我们呢是在信心里站立的稳
0: God's power will be with us.
1: 神的力量将与我们同在。
0: That's all the time we have. Our program today was called Wrestling Time.
1: 那今天时间又差不多了啊，这一刻呢就是摔跤竞争 Wrestling Time.
0: And don't forget, whatever you're wrestling with right now, we want to help you.
1: 那不论呢，现在你正在努力的克服什么，我们都为您加油打气的。
0: And we also want to help you with your English learning.
1: 我们也希望呢，帮助您英语有进步。
0: I'm your radio friend, Mark.
1: And I'm your friend, 郭文杰。
0: We'll see you next time, man.
1: 再见。Mark?
0: Yes.
1: I didn't know WWE is such a big deal, huh?
0: Well, you know, there's a lot of artificial violence. Mm-hmm. It's just created for entertainment, so I don't like to watch it.
1: Well, I do watch Olympic wrestling.
0: Yes. Now that is real sport.
1: Mm-hmm.
3: 刚才为您播出的是普世佳音制作的《放眼天下》节目。我们的网址是 Chinese 连接线

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2: And what did Paul say about giving of money?
1: 保罗在这里非常清楚地提到一件事情，金钱的奉献不是律法，而是恩典。
2: Very clearly, Paul said here that the giving of money is not law,
1: but grace. 那么律法、恩典这两个词呢，是保罗惯用、喜欢用的两个词句。
2: These two concepts and words are very often used in Paul's writings.
1: 在保罗的观念里面、思想里面，什么叫做律法？
2: What is law in the thinking of Paul?
1: 就是一个信仰里面的义务，或者是一个宗教的一些条规。
2: It is an obligation. It is religious rule.
1: 什么叫恩典呢？
2: But what is grace?
1: 恩典是信仰里面的权利，也是一种生命的享受。
2: It is a privilege in our faith and is something that we can enjoy.
1: 许多人都知道，我跟师母结婚之前，我们有8年的爱情长跑。
2: Many of you know that before we were married, Mrs. Lee and I dated for 8 long years. 长跑吗？
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2: Let's say my future in-laws looked at me and thought this was a nice young man.
1: 但是他们很保守。
2: But they are conservative.
1: 有一天就把我叫到他们旁边。
2: So one day they call me before them.
1: 我知道你对我的女儿有意思。
2: I know you are serious about my daughter.
1: 但是你们现在还没有结婚。
2: But you are not married yet.
1: 所以我们要约法三章。
2: So we have to establish these rules with you.
1: 你每一个礼拜只可以见我的女儿一次。
2: You can see my daughter once a week.
1: 那么一次只能够一小时。
2: Only for 1 hour.
1: 你答不答应？
2: Will you agree to such a rule?
1: 那比没有好，对不对？ Better than nothing. 所以我就答应了。
2: It's better than nothing, so I agree.
1: 这叫什么呢？这叫律法。
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2: Because it is law, then very often you will have transgressions, so we would meet each other for longer than 1 hour.
1: 那么终于有一天呢，我实在耐不住了。
2: And one day I cannot stand it anymore.
1: 就鼓足了勇气就跑去找他们。
2: So with a burst of courage, I went to see them.
1: 请他们结束这个漏规。
2: I asked them to discontinue this rule.
1: 他们答应。
2: They agreed.
1: 他说很好，把女儿嫁给你。
2: Say you can marry her.
1: 当我们结婚了以后。
2: After we're married.
1: 她不是一个礼拜只属于我一个钟头。
2: She doesn't belong to me only 1 hour a week.
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2: Now she is with me 24 hours a day.
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2: It's very amazing in these 15 verses, even though we know clearly what Paul is referring to, the word money is never mentioned.
1: 但是恩典的恩却出现四次。
2: But the word grace appeared 4 times.
1: 如果各位看中文圣经的话，第一节有一个恩字。
2: In verse 1, we see grace.
1: 第二节，乐捐的厚恩又有一个恩字。
2: And in verse 2, in the Chinese version, welled up in rich generosity also has the meaning of grace.
1: 第四节准他们在这供给圣徒的恩情上有份，又有一个恩字。
2: In verse 4, again in the Chinese version, for the privilege of sharing, that is also a grace.
1: 第九节，你们知道我们主耶稣基督的恩典是第四次。
2: And then in verse 9, we see again the grace of our Lord Jesus.
1: 那么请注意第六节和第七节，中文说慈惠的事，在英文是用两个 grace 来代表。
2: And in verse 6 and verse 7, we also see the word grace in English.
1: 所以我们在这里看见保罗一直把我们的注意放在恩典的上面。
2: So the emphasis of Paul is upon grace.
1: 奉献不是条规，不是律法，奉献乃是一种享受，是一种恩典。
2: Offering is not a command, it's not law, but a grace for us to enjoy.
1: 但是讲到奉献和恩典的关系的时候呢？
2: We talk about offering and grace.
1: 我们常常说奉献是一种报恩的行为。
2: We say that offering is a way for us to repay God's grace.
1: 因为神给我们太多，所以我们就接受这一点点的奉献，代表我们感恩的心。
2: Because He has given us so much, we bring back a portion to repay Him.
1: 我记得我们结婚25周年的时候。
2: I remember during our 25th wedding anniversary.
1: 我说很难得有这个25周年，所以我很想买一个像样一点的礼物送给师母。
2: I thought to myself, it's very rare that we have 25 years of marriage, so I want a gift that is suitable for the occasion.
1: 但是送礼呢，我是很没有构想，很没有 idea 的。
2: But I am a person who do not know how to give gifts well.
1: 但是很稀奇，我们家有一个非常有构想的一个成员，就是我们的老二。
2: But my second son knows how to give gifts very well.
1: 所以我就去请教他。
2: So I went to learn from him.
1: 我说 Chris, 我要送一个礼物给我的给你妈。
2: So I said, Chris, I want to give a gift to your mother.
1: 哎呀，他很兴奋。
2: He started to get excited.
1: 所以我们就约了有一天下午一起到 Burlington Mall.
2: So we said, let's go to Burlington Mall this afternoon.
1: 那么我们都到了 Burlington Mall, 我们停了车要进去的时候。
2: After we parked, as we are about to enter the mall,
1: 后来 Chris 就问我一个问题。
2: My son asked me this question.
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2: Dad, how much money are you willing to spend?
1: 我最怕他问这个问题。
2: I was afraid of that.
1: 但是这个问题他还是出了。
2: But he asked.
1: 后来我很勉强地告诉他，我说100块。
2: So gritting my teeth, I said $100.
1: 你知道他说什么吗？
2: You know what his response was?
1: 他看一看我。
2: He looked at me.
1: 他说：“爸爸。”
2: Said Dad.
1: 25年只值100块啊。
2: You're only willing to spend $100 for 25 years.
1: 我永远不会忘记他那个很失望，也有一点点看不起我的那种神情。
2: I remember his facial expression seems like disappointment, as well as a little bit looking down.
1: 但是对我来讲，非常非常深刻的印象。
2: It left a very deep impression on me.
1: 没有错，数目代表你心里面的感受。
2: Yes, the number actually will represent what's in your heart.
1: 当我们在神的面前摆上的一点，不管物质上的也好，钱财上的也好，时间上的也好，生命上的也好，都代表我们对接受奉献的对象的一个评价。
2: When we give something to God, whether it be money, time,or other things, it represents our feeling towards God.
1: 弟兄姊妹，我们会奉献，代表我们知道怎么样感觉神的恩典。
2: Our ability to give represents that we can express our thanks to God.
1: 弟兄姊妹，我们都了解刚才我所说的。
2: You all understand what I'm saying.
1: 我们知道我们奉献是一种感恩的一种反应。
2: We know that the act of offering is a reflection of our thanksgiving to God.
1: 但是弟兄姊妹，当我们看刚才所读的哥林多后书第八章的时候，
2: But when we read the 8th chapter of 2 Corinthians,
1: 保罗完全没有提到这一方面的教训。
2: Paul did not talk about this.
1: 是的，他提到恩典。
2: He talked about grace.
1: 但是他不是提到说奉献是对恩典的反应。
2: But he didn't say that offering then is a response.
1: 因为保罗在这个地方提醒我们那个奉献更高一层的意思。
2: Because he's taking us to a deeper level of the meaning of offering.
1: 当然，当我们讲到奉献是对恩典的回应，我们都知道，都了解。
2: Yes, we all understand and realize that offering is an act of repaying God's grace.
1: 保罗在这里告诉我们什么？
2: But what is Paul emphasizing?
1: 保罗在这里乃是告诉我们说，我们今天会奉献，能奉献，可以奉献， 本身是神的恩典。
2: He is trying to show us that very act that we could participate in offering is a grace from God.
1: 今天我们可以把我们一点的感恩、一点的物质、一点的心意献在神的面前，是神给我们无限的机会和恩典。
2: It is God's grace that we can indeed come before Him and give Him a portion of what He gave us.
1: 所以弟兄姊妹，当我们知道奉献是恩典的时候，
2: So when we truly understand that offering is grace,
1: 在教会的里面，奉献多的人就不会骄傲。
2: Then those who offer more will not be proud.
1: 今天我们在教会里面看见，
2: Sometimes in the church today we see,
1: 时间摆得多的人，
2: Those who put more time and effort in the church,
1: 金钱摆得多的人，
2: those who offer more money,
1: 他就觉得比别人高一等，
2: will have a tendency to feel that they are better.
1: 弟兄姊妹，奉献是恩典，
2: but offering is a grace.
1: 没有可夸的，
2: it's nothing for us to be boastful.
1: 如果我们真的看见这一点，
2: if we truly see this,
1: 教会还要大大的蒙恩，
2: then the church will be greatly blessed.
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2: The act of offering is not a religious ritual, but actually a spiritual service to God.
1: 保罗在这里一而再、再而三提到奉献是一种侍奉。
2: So Paul mentioned again and again that the act of offering is also service.
1: 很多人以为说到礼拜堂来奉献只不过是一个节目里面的一部分，也宗教仪式的一部分。
2: Many people feel that offering is just a part of the worship service and part of the ritual.
1: 十多年前有一个第一次接触基督教到教会里面来，在我们教会聚会。
2: Over 10 years ago, a person came to the church the first time in a church setting.
1: 那个时候在乌本旧堂。
2: We were still in Woburn.
1: 他坐在那里很好奇。
2: This person was very interested in what's going on.
1: 因为他从来没有参加过基督教的活动。
2: Never been in a Christian setting.
1: 突然有一段时间，他看见大家在传袋子，传一个袋子。
2: And then he saw these people passing the offering bag.
1: 他就非常非常注意到底他们在干什么。
2: So he was trying to see what was going on.
1: 就发现每一个人都把手放进去。
2: He discovered that people were putting their hands into the bag.
1: 后来等到那袋子到他面前的时候
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1: 他也把钱手放进去。
2: He put his hand in.
1: 那么他在放进去以后，就在里面捞了一把抓出来。
2: And he took out what's in the bag and he put it up.
1: 他一看，哦，是钱，又赶快放回去。
2: He saw it was money, so he put it back.
1: 哦，他原来是钞票。
2: Said, oh, it's money.
1: 后来他就很不好意思，因为旁边的人都看到他。
2: He was very embarrassed because others saw him.
1: 散会的时候，他在门口一直跟我道歉。
2: So after the worship, he was apologizing to me.
1: 哎呀，我印象非常深。他说，李牧师，我实在不懂得你们的规矩，不懂得你们的规矩。
2: He said, Pastor Lee, I really do not understand your rules.
1: 当时我就告诉他
2: ，So I told him，
1: 这不是规矩，这不是仪式，这是基督徒侍奉神的一个机会。
2: This is not a ritual or a rule. This is actually an opportunity for us to serve God.
1: 在第四节，英文怎么翻译呢 ？The privilege of grace， 这一个奉献乃是神给我们的一个特权。
2: In verse 4, the English version says they pleaded with us for the privilege of sharing.
1: 当我们想到侍奉的时候。
2: When we think about service,
1: 保罗也提醒我们跟爱必然有关系。
2: Paul reminds us that it has to be linked with love.
1: 弟兄姊妹，如果今天我们奉献一点金钱，
2: if today we offer some money,
1: 我们如果没有一些爱的过滤、爱的参与，弟兄姊妹，原谅我说，我们宁愿不要奉献。
2: If the offering is not accompanied by love,then perhaps we should refrain from participating.
1: 第八节保罗说我是要用别人的热心来看你们那个爱心的实在。
2: Verse 8, Paul says, I'm not commanding you, but I want to test the sincerity of your love by comparing it with the earnestness of others.
1: 当我们想到奉献和爱的时候，
2: When we think about offering and love,
1: 我们要问我们爱谁呢？
2: We have to examine our love for God.
1: 我们到底要爱谁呢？
2: Who do we love?
1: 我们记得彼得曾经三次被耶稣问说你爱我吗？
2: Perhaps we remember Simon Peter was asked three times by our Lord Jesus, Do you love me?
1: 当彼得回答说我爱你。
2: And when Peter says, Yes, Lord, you know that I love you.
1: 耶稣马上说你喂养我的羊，你牧养我的小羊，你喂养我的羊。
2: And the Lord Jesus replied by saying, Feed my lamb, feed my sheep.
1: 喂羊 是侍奉。
2: To feed the lambs and the sheep is an act of service.
1: 侍奉跟爱不能脱节。
2: But we need love in order to serve.
1: 但是请注意，耶稣不是问他说：“你爱我的这些小羊吗？”
2: You remember the Lord Jesus did not say, "Do you love these sheep?"
1: 对，这对我们来讲，这是很合逻辑的事情。
2: To us, perhaps this is more logical.
1: 我非常爱台北的人。
2: I love the people in northern Thailand.
1: 所以我就奉献一笔钱给台北的福音工作。
2: So I offer this money for the work in northern Thailand.
1: 我非常爱我的同胞骨肉在中国大陆。
2: I love my kinsmen in China.
1: 所以我就奉献一笔钱给 FEBC， 让他传福音给我的同胞。
2: So I'll make a special offering to FEBC so they can broadcast the gospel to China.
1: 这是合理的，不是吗？
2: This is logical, is it not?
1: 但是圣经上不是这样讲。
2: But the scriptures do not teach this.
1: 圣经上不是说你要爱台北的人，所以你的奉献才有意义。
2: The scriptures do not teach that you have to love the people in northern Thailand, then your offering will have meaning.
1: 耶稣问我们这些奉献的人。
2: Jesus asked those of us who offer money.
1: 你爱我吗？
2: Do you love me?
1: 你爱主吗？
2: Do you love the Lord?
1: 你爱主，你就奉献给台北的人。
2: If you love the Lord, then you can make an offering to the people in northern Thailand.
1: 所以侍奉和爱主是不可以分开的。
2: So we cannot separate service with love.
1: 爱主是侍奉的动机。
2: To love the Lord is the motivation for

0: service to God.
1: 第八章第十节，保罗说：“我把我的意见告诉你们，是与你们有益的。”
0: In verse 10, Paul says, "Here is my advice about what is best for you."
1: 今天我在这里跟弟兄姊妹分享我心里面的负担。我有一个很强的信念，是与我们弟兄姊妹有益处的。
0: Today, as I share this message with you, I have this strong feeling that what I say is best for us.
1: 刚才讲到我老二，我再想到一件我老二的事情就做结束。
0: I have mentioned my second son, and another event just came into my mind.
1: 也不是 just came into my mind, 其实我准备下来哈，因为每一次我跟我的儿子一起出去吃饭。
0: Every time when I have an opportunity, I go out and have a meal with my son.
1: 最后付钞票的时候。
0: When we have the bill,
1: 我很怕他在我旁边。
0: I'm always concerned about his presence next to me.
1: 因为他一定要看我到底给多少小费。
0: He always looks over my shoulder to see how much tips I'm leaving.
1: 你知道吃的少就无所谓。
0: You know, if you eat a small meal, it doesn't matter much.
1: 人少也无所谓。
0: If there's a small number of people in the meal, then it doesn't matter much.
1: 如果那天吃的很多，人也很多，哇，那个小费按比例算起来就很惊人。
0: But if there were a lot of people in that meal, or we ate expensive items, then the amount of tip proportionally became a large sum.
1: 每一次他在旁边看我，一定要到 15% 以上，他才满意。
0: Every time he looks over my shoulder and makes sure that I give at least 15%.
1: 所以他说，每一次出去吃饭，你一定要记得给15%的小费。
0: So he reminds me every time that I should give at least 15%.
1: 我这两天在准备这个信息的时候想到这件事情。
0: As I was preparing this message, I was reminded of this.
1: 我就在想为什么他会那么大方。
0: And I thought to myself, why is he so generous?
1: 为什么 generosity? 你看这个乐捐的厚恩在英文就是 generosity. 为什么他会那么 generous, 那么大方?
0: Why is he so generous?
1: 我想到两个原因。
0: I thought of perhaps two reasons.
1: 第一，因为他是一个过来人，他做过这个事情。
0: First, perhaps it's because he's been a waiter.
1: 因为他做过 waiter, 做过这个在饭馆里面做事。
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1: 他知道拿到小费的快乐。
0: He knows the joy of receiving a generous tip.
1: 他知道那些很小气的客人给他带来的伤害和痛苦。
0: And he knew those people who were stingy about tips will indeed hurt those who serve them.
1: 最糟的，有的人不给，不是不给小费，而是给一毛钱小费，那最恐怖。
0: The worst is not those who did not leave any tips, but perhaps leave an insulting amount.
1: 所以他知道，所以他晓得这些 waiter 很辛苦。
0: He knows how hard the waiters work.
1: 当我们知道真正需要的时候，我们里面的心就会更大。
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1: 第二，为什么他会那么大方呢？
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1: 这一句话，当我在准备的时候，我知道会引起你们的笑，但是我希望引起你们的想。
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1: 他很大方，因为他知道这个钱是爸爸的，不是他的。
0: He's very generous because he knows this money that's to be given is not his, but his father's.
1: 今天奉献的难处在哪里？
0: What is the difficulty for us to give today?
1: 就是觉得这是我的。
0: Because we feel this is ours.
1: 这是我的。
0: This is mine.
1: 弟兄姊妹，奉献不是给神，奉献是还给神。
0: Offering is not to give something to God, but to give back to God.
1: 今天我们真是把很多上帝给我们的恩典，把它看成据为己有。
0: Today, very often, we view the grace that God has given us as something that rightfully belongs to us.
1: 我们没有时间再继续讲下去。
0: I'm running out of time.
1: 但是求主帮助我们。
0: But may the Lord help us.
1: 让我们了解起码一点点今天早上奉献金钱真正的意义是什么。
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1: 但是雄心万丈。
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1: 所以当我大学毕业的时候，
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2: I had this great ambition to sacrifice myself for the good of the whole.
1: 29年来，
2: For the past 29 years,
1: 小我还在。
2: The myself still exists.
1: 我不知道大我到底我能够做了一些什么。
2: I do not really know what I have done for the greater whole.
1: 今年50岁。
2: I'm 50 years old now.
1: 我的雄心没有减少。
2: My ambition has not diminished.
1: 感谢主，教会今天21岁。
2: I praise the Lord that our church is 21 years old.
1: 再一次提醒我，带着雄心，属灵的雄心，继续的往前走。
2: So it reminds me that we should have great spiritual ambition for the future.
1: 所以在过去这一段时间，我一直在祷告。
2: So I've been praying.
1: 我说主啊，求你在21岁教会生日的时候给我们合适的话语。
2: I pray to the Lord that He will give us the appropriate words during our 21st birthday.
1: 非常清楚的，主把罗马书12章放在我的心里。
2: Very clearly, the Lord put Romans chapter 12 in my heart.
1: 当我有这一段经文在我心里的时候，
2: When this passage appeared in my heart,
1: 我求主给我从这一段经文能够找出一个合适的题目。
2: I asked the Lord to give me the proper theme from this passage.
1: 反复的看罗马书12章1节2节很熟悉的这两节经文。
2: I read the first two verses, which is well familiar to us.
1: 这一个礼拜我怎么看都看到一个题目，就是侍奉。
2: But no matter how I look at it,The theme service pops up.
1: 神的话是很奇妙。
2: The word of the Lord is wonderful.
1: 也许你在不同的时候，不同的心情，不同的需要，看见不同的供应。
2: From the same passage, you can receive different supplies.
1: 但是今天，特别是这一个礼拜，我从这一段经文所看到的是关于侍奉的真理。
2: But for this week, when I read these verses,The theme service comes to mind.
1: 所以我今天早上要跟弟兄姊妹再一次来思想圣经里面，特别是保罗对侍奉的看法。
2: So today I would like to meditate along with you Paul's viewpoint on service.
1: 我们知道保罗在新约圣经里面，他在写书信的时候有一个特别的典型。
2: You know that in Paul's letters there is a recurring phenomena.
1: 在好几封书信里面都是这样的一个模式。
2: He used this model for many of his letters.
1: 他先写下信仰的理论。
2: He first writes about theoretical things.
1: 再写信仰的应用。
2: Then he writes about practical applications.
1: 先强调客观的真理。
2: He first emphasized on the objective faith.
1: 然后提醒主观的经历。
2: Then he emphasizes the subjective experience.
1: 好多他的书信都是如此。
2: Many of his letters are like that.
1: 帖撒罗尼迦前书是这样。
2: First Thessalonians is like
1: 非常清楚，从3章和4章中间分成两个明显的段落。
2: Clearly, you see a difference in chapter 3 and 4.
1: 帖撒罗尼迦后书也是一样。
2: It's the same for Second Thessalonians.
1: 3章5节是讲理论，以前讲理论；3章6节以后是讲到应用。
2: From verse 5 of the third chapter before is theoretical considerations, and from that point on, it's practical applications.
1: 加拉太书5章1节也开始他在生活上面的提醒。
2: In Galatians chapter 5 starts how we should live.
1: 最明显的，我们都很熟悉的以弗所书4章1节，也是一个很明显的一个分水岭。
2: Of course, we are also very familiar with Ephesians, how in chapter 4 it's a clear differentiation.
1: 哥罗西书也是如此。
2: The same for Colossians.
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2: The book of Romans also followed this model.
1: 第一章到十一章。
2: The first 11 chapters.
1: 保罗提到人与神和好的事。
2: In it, Paul mentions how men can be reconciled to God.
1: 十二章到十六章。
2: But from chapters 12 through 16.
1: 前面是与神和好。
2: In the beginning, he talked about.
1: 对，与神相合。
2: He talked about reconciliation with God.
1: 然后后面是讲到与人相处。
2: And then he talks about how we can live among each other.
1: 前面十一章的圣经。
2: The first 11 chapters.
1: 保罗是回答上帝向人类所发出的第一个问题。
2: Paul is trying to answer the question that God has asked man.
1: 上帝向人发出的第一个问题是什么呢？
2: What was the first question that God asked man?
1: 亚当，亚当，你在哪里？
2: Adam, Adam, where are you?
1: 所以在前面罗马书十一章的圣经里面是回答这一个问题。
2: So the first 11 chapters is Paul's attempt to answer God's question.
1: 讲到我们人在神面前的地位。
2: Talked about our position before God.
1: 十二章到十六章呢？
2: Then from chapter 12 on,
1: 保罗回答神向人类发出第二个的问题。
2: Paul is trying to answer the second question posed by God to man.
1: 神向人发出第二个问题是什么呢？
2: What was that second question?
1: 该隐，你的兄弟在哪里？
2: Cain, where is thy brother?
1: 所以从十二章到十六章是回答这个问题。
2: So the second half of this book answers the second question.
1: 前面十一章讲到人在神面前的立场。
2: The first 11 chapters talk about our position before God.
1: 后面这一部分是讲到人与人之间的关系。
2: Then it talks about our relation with each other.
1: 过去服侍主二十八年来。
2: I have served God for the past 28 years.
1: 如果你问我。
2: If you ask me.
1: 李牧师，你有没有一个最强烈的属灵的负担？
2: If you can name just one very strong spiritual burden.
1: 如果问的比较这个不客气的话。
2: Or if you ask very bluntly,
1: 李牧师，如果你今天离开这个世界，
2: Pastor, if you are to pass away from this world,
1: 在你的墓碑上，你要我们写什么字？
2: What would you like to be your epitaph?
1: 用墓碑的话来描写你一生的心愿，你要用什么样的话放在你的墓碑上？
2: What kind of words would you like for people to inscribe on your tombstone?
1: 我希望我的墓碑上写这样的字。
2: I will tell you what I would like.
1: 这一个躺在这里的人，
2: the person who lies here,
1: 一辈子有一个负担。
2: Has this burden?
1: 要传一个信息
2: One message.
1: 道成肉身
2: The word become flesh.
1: 因为二十八年来，我看见各地的教会
2: For the past 28 years, I've seen churches all over.
1: 看自己属灵的光景
2: I examine my own spiritual condition.
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1: 马丁路德的负担是因信称义。
2: His burden was to justification by faith.
1: 我的负担是道成肉身。
2: My burden is word become flesh.
1: 什么样让今天的教会信仰生活化？我觉得是神呼召我的主要的目的。
2: I felt that God has called me to examine the question how we can live out our faith.
1: 罗马书十二章第一节、第二节，我们很熟悉的这两节圣经。
2: The first two verses of Romans chapter 12. Is familiar to us.
1: 就刚好在一章和十一章、十二章和十六章最中间的一个承先启后的一个关键的经文。
2: Seemingly, these are verses that are the turning point between the two parts of the letter.
1: 在这两节圣经里面，给我们看见什么叫做基督徒的侍奉。
2: From these two verses, we can see the concept of Christian service.
1: 在教会二十一年来，当我们愿意接受建新堂的挑战的时候
2: ，especially for the past 21 years serving the church, as we embark on building a new church building,
1: 我觉得是一个非常合适的时机，让我们重新思想什么叫做基督徒的侍奉。
2: I feel that this is a wonderful opportunity for us to reconsider the concept of Christian service.
1: 在中文侍奉这个字，可能在英文不一样，在中文侍奉这个字是比较是基督教的一个字。
2: The Chinese word for service is uniquely Christian.
1: 一般我们在普通的会话上，我们很少提到侍奉这两个字。
2: When we talk with each other on various topics outside the church, we rarely use the Chinese words for service.
1: 因为侍奉这个字是代表教会里面的工作的统称。
2: Because it represents indeed Christian service.
1: 两千年的教会历史。
2: For the 2,000 years of church history.
1: 就是侍奉的见证。
2: It is a testimony to Christian service.
1: 21年教会的发展。
2: And for the past 21 years in our church,
1: 也是弟兄姊妹群策群力侍奉的结果。
2: It is a corporate result of our Christian service.
1: 21年有今天这样的情况。
2: We have arrived at this stage today.
1: 我们不能把功劳归给一个人或者少数的人。
2: We cannot say it's due to the work of one or a few individuals.
1: 所以我说诗班带我们唱 Glory be to God 是非常的合适。
2: That is why I said it is very appropriate for the choir to say Glory be to God.
1: 今天我们在这样的一个情形之下
2: Today we are at this stage.
1: 是神的恩典在弟兄姊妹二十一年来一同出力侍奉的结果
2: It's the grace of God upon us that together we serve and then we come to this stage.
1: 这两节圣经
2: These two verses
1: 讲到跟侍奉有关的两件事情
2: Talks about two aspects of Christian service.
1: 第一节讲到神的慈悲。
2: First, it talks about the mercy of God.
1: 第二节讲到神的旨意。
2: Then it talks about the will of God.
1: 我们看中文。
2: Let us look into the Chinese passage.
1: 那个神的旨意中间插了好几个形容词。
2: You notice that there are a few adjectives talking about the will of God.
1: 神的善良、纯全、可喜悦的旨意。
2: His will that is good, pleasing, and perfect.
1: 所以我们不太注意到到底他第二节的主要的重点在哪里。
2: And because of these adjectives, sometimes we miss the major verb.
1: 英文很简单，第一节讲到 God's mercy， 第二节讲到 God's will.
2: It's somewhat simpler in English. When you read it, you see God's mercy and God's will.
1: 今天早上我跟弟兄姊妹一起思想第一节。
2: This morning, I'd like to think about verse 1 with you.
1: 两个礼拜以后，希望跟弟兄姊妹思想第二节。
2: Two weeks later is my wish to share with you from verse 2.
1: 所以弟兄们，我以神的慈悲劝你们将身体献上，当作活祭，是圣洁的，是神所喜悦的。你们如此侍奉，乃是理所当然。
2: Therefore, I urge you, brothers, in view of God's mercy, to offer your bodies as living sacrifices, holy and pleasing to God. This is your spiritual act of worship.
1: This is your spiritual act of worship. 跟我们中文的翻译有一点点不一样。
2: So you see there is some difference in the English and Chinese translation.
1: 中文是用 service, 侍奉这个字，英文用 worship 这个字。
2: In Chinese, the word is service, and yet in the English, it is worship.
1: 我下一次再来解释这两个字的不同。
2: I will try to explain the difference between the two next time.
1: 但是今天呢，我们就停在这个中文的翻译，我们用侍奉来看第一节。
2: But today we would like to use the Chinese translation.
1: 我刚才说侍奉是指说教会里面的一些工作。
2: I've just mentioned that the word here is uniquely Christian in the church.
1: 当一个人知道你是基督徒的时候
2: ，When someone knows that you are a Christian.
1: 当一个人知道你是这个教会的基督徒的时候
2: ，When someone knows that you are a member of this particular church.
1: 接下来一个问题一定问你，你的侍奉是什么
2: ？They will ask, "What do you do in the church?"
1: 连非基督徒都知道这样问。
2: Even non-Christians will ask this type of question.
1: 因为他们知道在教这基督教有一个特点。
2: Because they know there's a unique point in church.
1: 全民皆兵。
2: They are all troops.
1: 所有的人都是有职分的。
2: They all have their individual responsibilities.
1: 这是非基督徒的思想。
2: This is from the non-Christian
1: view. 所以他们就会问我们。
2: So they will ask.
1: 你是这个教会的会友吗？
2: Are you a member of this church?
1: 你的侍奉是什么呢？
2: What is your service
1: there? 我们的答案不一样。
2: And we may give different answers.
1: 我的侍奉是明显的，因为一天到晚站在诗班的位置上。
2: My position is perhaps clear because I am a choir member.
1: 我的侍奉是隐藏的。
2: Or perhaps my service is hidden.
1: 多年来你们不知道。
2: Many years you do not know.
1: 我常常来到教会里面做很多你们不知道的侍奉。
2: I have served in the church in a hidden capacity for many years.
1: 有的侍奉是要付代价。
2: Some service obviously has cost.
1: 时间的代价。
2: The cost of time.
1: 精神的代价。
2: The cost of thinking.
1: 金钱的代价。
2: Financial cost.
1: 有的侍奉是轻而易举的。
2: Some service perhaps seems to be easy.
1: 所以有的人分类说这是侍奉，这不是侍奉。
2: So some may say this is service, but this is not.
1: 那个要花代价的才叫侍奉。
2: You can only call those that count costs that service.
1: 站在门口穿得非常的整齐，然后笑脸迎人做 usher， 这不是侍奉。
2: To be dressed properly and then smilingly welcome people into the church as an usher, that is not real service.
1: 笑一笑是轻而易举的。
2: Because it's so easy to smile.
1: 弟兄姊妹
2: brothers and sisters,
1: 今天我们在教会里面只要摸神的工作跟神的工作有份就是侍奉。
2: Whenever we can touch the work of God, that is service.
1: 但是我们回到这一节圣经。
2: But let us turn back to this verse.
1: 我们发现保罗对侍奉他有更高一层更深一层的定义。
2: He has a deeper and higher definition for the word service.
1: 不错，他从第六节到第八节提到很多不同在我们的观念和经验里面提到有关侍奉的项目。
2: True, in verses 6 through 8, he talks about the various areas of service.
1: 有讲到的 prophesy.
2: To prophesy.
1: 有做执事的
2: To serve.
1: 有主日学的老师的教导的
2: To teach.
1: 有爱心关怀的
2: To encourage,
1: 有这个出钱的
2: to contribute,
1: 有委员会的主席 leadership,
2: to lead,
1: 有社会福利
2: and to show mercy.
1: 所以我们看见第六节到第八节保罗大概开始了一直延了两千年到我们今天都知道传统性的对侍奉的分类。
2: So from verse 6 and verse 8 thenPaul started the tradition of categorizing these various areas of Christian service.
1: 但是第六节到第八节，起码在中文圣经里面没有提到侍奉这两个字。
2: But from verses through eight, you do not see the actual word service.
1: 反而在第一节提到侍奉。
2: And yet it was mentioned in verse one.
1: 你们如此侍奉乃是理所当然的。
2: This is something that you ought to do.
1: 那么这个如此侍奉在保罗罗马书十二章第一节是指什么呢
2: What did Paul refer to when he said this is how you should serve
1: 将身体献上当作活祭
2: He was referring to the statement to offer your bodies as living sacrifice
1: 当保罗跟罗马教会一提到这个观念的时候
2: When Paul mentioned this concept to the church in Rome
1: 献身作为活祭
2: He was referring to the concept of offering ourselves as living sacrifices.
1: 他真正的目的是什么呢
2: ？What was his purpose?
1: 他要分别新约和旧约关于侍奉的不同。
2: He wanted to distinguish the difference between service in the Old Testament and the New.
1: 因为旧约的奉献
2: ，because when you make an offering in the Old Testament,
1: 牛、羊、鸽子的奉献
2: ，it can be a bull, a sheep.Or a pigeon.
1: 到了新约的奉献
2: But in the New Testament,
1: 保罗说是我们身体的奉献
2: Paul says we should offer ourselves.
1: 旧约牛羊鸽子的献祭是死的祭物
2: The offerings in the Old Testament are dead offerings.
1: 在献祭的时候要把牛羊鸽子杀了以后流了血以后才完成那个献祭的那个动作
2: You have to slaughter the animals and spill the blood before you can make an offering to God in the Old Testament.
1: 但是保罗在这里却提醒我们，我们的祭是活的，不是死的。
2: But here Paul reminds us that our offering is a living sacrifice.
1: 弟兄，什么叫做祭
2: ？What do we mean when we say a sacrifice?
1: 祭就是献给神的一个礼物。
2: And that is a gift to God.
1: 从某一个角度来看，当我们把奉献放在教会的奉献袋的时候。
2: So from a certain point of view, when we make a financial offering to church,
1: 我们把我们一点心意当成礼物献给上帝。
2: It is a representation that we want to give a gift to God.
1: 所以奉献金钱本身也是一种的祭。
2: So indeed, financial offering is a form of sacrifice.
1: 既然是献给神的礼物。
2: Since this is a gift to God,
1: 那么我们这个礼物的目的是要满足神的。
2: Then our purpose is to please God.
1: 为什么今天在美国人有很多人会神经衰弱
2: ？Why is it that we have so many nervous breakdowns in the United States?
1: 因为我们送礼送到一个地步没有花样。
2: Because we're running out of ideas for gifts.
1: 生日
2: We have birthday gifts.
1: 结婚周年。
2: Wedding anniversary.
1: 圣诞节。
2: Christmas.
1: 我们要送礼。
2: We need to give gifts.
1: 但是一到送礼的时候就头痛得不得了。
2: But then it's becoming a big headache.
1: 因为已经送了28年了。
2: Because we've been giving these gifts for 28 years.
1: 还要再送。
2: We have to continue.
1: 我已经变不出花样来了。
2: I do not know what kind of new gifts.
1: 为什么呢？
2: Why?
1: 因为我们知道
2: Because we know.
1: 你要真正献上的礼物是要满足对方的才是真实有价值的礼物。
2: The truly valuable gifts pleases the person.
1: 不在乎那个东西的贵和贱或者价钱的高和低。
2: It's not solely determined by the price of the gift.
1: 我常常说到我们教会小朋友给我的礼物。
2: I have shared with you how children tend to give me gifts.
1: 你知道我把它当成宝贝。
2: You know, I really treasure them.
1: 要卖的话卖不了几分钱。
2: If I were to sell them, perhaps they could be sold for a few pennies.
1: 因为他们的礼物满足我。
2: But because their gifts satisfies me.
1: 所以祭是满足神这一方面说的。
2: So when we give sacrifices, we want to satisfy God.
1: 那么什么叫活呢？
2: What does it mean to be living?
1: 就是要把神活出来，来满足神，这叫活祭。
2: We want to be pleasing to God and to live out God's life through us.
1: 每一个基督徒
2: Every Christian
1: 在这个地上
2: On earth
1: 为了满足神
2: In order to please God
1: 献上礼物
2: To give gifts to God
1: 把神活出来
2: To live out God
1: 这个就是叫做将身体献上当作活祭。
2: That is the meaning

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0: But as I preach this message, there is a burden in my heart.
1: 除非我们将来在教会里面每一个侍奉的弟兄姊妹。
0: Unless those of us serving in the church,
1: 我们在教会外面的生活形态能够满足神，要不然我们在教会里面的侍奉，原谅我说，可能都是空的。
0: Can please God in our outside living, then perhaps our Christian service within the church is in vain.
1: 现在你们懂为什么道成肉身对我有那样大的冲击和震撼。
0: Maybe now you understand why my burden is.The word become flesh.
1: 首先我们看到保罗在这里提到侍奉的定义。
0: So we see here Paul giving the concept of Christian service a definition.
1: 就是基督徒的生活形态。
0: That is the lifestyles of Christians.
1: 所以我非常喜欢在近几年在西方的神学里面有一个这样的词。
0: So I really appreciate in these recent years in Western theology, they have come up with this certain term.
1: 叫做 lifestyle evangelism, 生活形态的布道法。
0: That is the concept of lifestyle evangelism.
1: 除非我们的生活比我们的口先说出见证。
0: Unless the way we live speaks before our words.
1: 不要随随便便就为主做出口。
0: Then maybe we shouldn't.Just randomly say things.
1: 除非让人在我们的生活上看见主，不要让人家从我们的身上听见主。
0: It is more important for others to see Christ in our lives than to hear Christ from our words.
1: 侍奉的定义。
0: And that is the definition of Christian service.
1: 什么叫做侍奉？
0: What is service?
1: 第二，侍奉的成员。
0: Second, the
1: 谁去侍奉？
0: Who is to serve?
1: 一讲到献身，一讲到活祭。
0: Whenever we talk about offering and living sacrifices,
1: 我们说这是功夫很高、道行很深的基督徒属灵的人的那一个登峰造极的境界。
0: Perhaps some would say, "Oh, this belongs to those who are really matured in Christ."
1: 这是你们传道人应该有的境界。
0: This is applies only to the Ministers,
1: 你们牧师，你们站讲台的人要把身体献上当作活祭。
0: Yes, you preachers, you should offer your bodies as living sacrifices.
1: 保罗在这里不是劝在罗马的教皇。
0: But Paul isn't trying to say these words to the Pope.
1: 他不是向罗马的监督。
0: He wasn't trying to speak these words to the bishop.
1: 他不是向罗马的牧师、长老。只是说你们要这样把身体献上。
0: He did not address these words to the deacons.
1: 圣经怎么说？
0: What was the word of God?
1: 所以弟兄们。
0: Therefore, brothers.
1: 三个礼拜以前。
0: Three weeks ago.
1: 我们在主日崇拜听到一个新的名词。
0: We heard a new term.
1: 儿童主日学需要男的弟兄，记得吗？
0: Do you remember there was a plea that in children's Sunday school we need male brothers?
1: Brother 就是 male, male 就是 brother. 为什么叫做男的弟兄呢？大概是做见证的弟兄太迫切了。
0: Perhaps it was because the brother who was making that plea really felt the urgency.
1: 因为整个儿童主日学只有两个男的老师。
0: Because in the whole children's Sunday school,There are only two brothers.
2: 刚刚的节目是牧者心声，由圣经广播网编辑播出。